0: Papa 979.
1: Got it. We're going to be 10-8. Remember, citations issued. Goodwill has possession of the vehicle.
2: 10-4-2018.
1: Be a flight, okay.

0: Hello, Parker.
1: No, I'm good.
0: Can you get next one with this vehicle, please?

0: This caller's called back from Gilbert Creek. Advised this male back on the property. He's located her camera. He's opened up her door and looked at her door handle. She gave me a description of him. She's a Gosman. He runs around on Bean Creek. She's going to call back and give me a description of his four-wheeler. Go ahead.
1: James, well, I'll be in real.
0: Kepler.
1: Probably one of the same ones. I mean, what's going to be the address of that?
0: She gave the address of 909 Gilbert Creek. 909 Gilbert Creek. When she calls back, she said she's going to give me a call straight back. I'll get further directions for you.
1: Very important. Well, it's a unit now.
0: Careful.
1: Be realistic, man. Probably one of the 718. Good, sir. Run up there with y'all if you want me to. 10-4, come on. The water's fine.
2: Just watch out for it. We're going to come over through the new roadside if you want to come up through Bean Creek. Gilbert Creek, not Bean Creek.
1: 10-4, let's get a description out of these up at least of a tunnel anyway.
3: Hey,

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1: Good.
0: Okay, their advice, and this is going to be a yellow 350 Rancher four-wheeler. The description they advise, he's going to be wearing a camo jacket, a black Adidas shirt, camo hat, and blue pants. Great.
1: Good.
0: Are you going to be familiar with the CNR carryout there on Gilbert Creek? Okay, you're going to pull in the driveway there, CNR carryout, and go up on the hill. She resides in the brown and tan trailer up on the hill there.
1: Yeah.

0: Well, I want to say more than I'll go ahead and please go ahead and please to the panel.
1: And boy, you're good, buddy. We're not my son, Dad, we're getting to the road now.
2: Oh, he's on my shirt, but you're saying it's not moving.
0: Paying for probably one thing goes coming in such things.
2: Fair one, Papa Kill. I copy camo jacket, camo hat. I keep it black, white shirt. What color was the four with it?
3: It's going to be a yellow four-wheeler, a yellow 350 Rancher four-wheeler.
2: Before what's going on with it, it's just a place.
1: Mingo, is this one thing or is it okay? Yet?
3: Call me back. She's going to have a family member in route up there as well. She said that she's going to have him get in her building and get a lot of her belongings, like her lawnmower and things like that, that she's afraid of.
1: Sam. Drop down into your creek, Sam.
0: Staying for Donnie and Adam. Coming through the red light now.
1: Hey, tell him security guards living open. I'm coming.
3: Hey.

0: Chick-fil-A.
1: Go ahead.
0: Can't afford me to take that same interrupt county break from you.
2: Go ahead. Can't afford.

0: Okay.
1: This four-wheeler's left, went towards Isabel.
0: Ten four. 715 called in and advised he's on a detail at Isabel. He's going to pull up for that four-wheeler as well.
1: 715, they said after he went up through here, he kind of hung out for a minute. I'm waiting for you to leave. Then he followed you up.
2: Negative, Jack. Wouldn't have been me, I don't believe. I've been at this detail since about 6:30.
1: Whoever went on the Isabel side here at Gilbert Creek a little bit ago.

0: Allen's at the Ben Fort Park. 10-9, buddy. 701 has the TNT park.
1: 10-4.
0: Just be on the lookout for that on his Ben Fort. You don't care. 10-4. I'm going to ease down to where you turn up into this detail. Be watching for it.
1: 10-4.

0: up on a motor assist car parked in the middle of Elkhorn Creek. But
1: 10-4, whenever you clear, have a burglar alarm pending.
2: I copy, Mingus.
3: Hey, Buchanan's up to the hard top there at the top of the detail. Said there really is a man now, he just left right in port.

0: Station 6, Medic 66, need you to respond. Upper Shepherdtown Road, medical problem, tone time 2045.
1: Yeah, do you want to go back and go out on 24 on Green Creek side?
2: Yeah, 24 would be okay.
1: Just seeing if you can't stop through there.
2: That woman did say that he goes to Isabella off too. But he's from Green Creek. I don't see why he would be going back to Isabella. Unless he's laid low here, we're going up the mountain now.
1: Go out the other way.
2: Damn, boy, we should be catching him if he's on a hard top. He may be sucked off on the fire road somewhere on him. Blake, you may want to check that. Yeah, gauge that. See if it's open. The teacher said he closed it before he went up there.
1: I believe I just found a four wheeler. I'm not sure. I'm gonna stop.
2: Hey. Can't call it though, yeah.

0: Good morning. This caller is calling in. Boy, is he speaking with her?
1: 10-4, this camera, still with.
0: 10-4, she's trying to send you, I guess, footage or pictures to your email. She couldn't copy your email. She said you was cut in and out. What is your email so I can relay that? Or can you call me so I can relay that to her?
1: Hey, Sean, I'll send you my email by text.
0: Okay, simple.
2: So I've got this motor thing.
0: Simple, copy 712.
1: Appreciate your service, 715. 10-4.

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0: goes out to Nathan Lee Wolford, Warncliffe, Clear NCIC, Clear 29s, go ahead.
1: Go ahead.
2: Okay, for general units, we'll be 98 this scene over here. We've Calvary's got the vehicle here and then route to signal 4. I'll be escorting them.
1: Okay, 4.

0: 911. Tiempo.
1: Okay.
2: This mail heading priors. All operators.

0: All in favor? 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
1: Good.
2: It's not showing any priors, only has the ID card, non-driver. Go ahead.

0: You at Triple R, back sitting in the office, please.
1: Yes, sir.
0: Actually, just in it to get with TD.
1: Yes, sir.

0: Can you contact Hanover and have them come for this forward?
1: Can for work to back for session.
0: Gilbert Creek. It's gonna be 971 Gilbert Creek Road.
1: Careful.
2: Here's that 1 second.
0: Good.
2: Just spoke with the caller. She advised she emailed that information to you. If you don't receive it in the next little bit, she'll try to resend it.
0: Good. Good.

0: I'm glad it's now. The time, the moment, we're going to where this all is supposed to be at.
1: Handful.
0: I know where he's at. It's going this way.

0: West Virginia, 27, name that birth.
1: Good.
0: Bobby New, birthday is going to be 7/10/77. Attach that to the cat as well, please.
1: Thank you. Go ahead.
0: We've recovered this chainsaw. The new subject was the Wolford.
1: Stan White, you cut out. I copied that at about $20. Go ahead.
0: Between 252 big lick foreground.

0: Go ahead.
1: Horrible me. Yeah, like, Mr. Resident, 10, 17 back to 4.
0: 10-4. I copied you recovered this stolen property at that address. Did you have further traffic after that?
1: Negative. Just as long as you attach that new subject to the code.
0: 10-4.

0: Devo.
1: Sì, certo, forse per me.
0: Devo.
2: Devo.

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1: Say
0: nothing, go ahead. Looking forward to that. That's not the Snyder's and McGagger's.

0: We've seen some people outside, and they advise they didn't know any elderly males around here where the GPS is saying that it is. Is there a church nearby or anything that stands out?
1: Sam, I'll get a call back in. Yeah.

0: Anyway. I'm going to be connecting here, okay? I'll have one mail, 10:15, 10:17 to Gilbert Phoenix processing.
1: Ten-4, that triple I was faxed down there as well.
0: 10-4, I appreciate you.
1: 10-4. Ten-4.

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1: Careful.

Satish Parade 100 units. Need some answers on 49 Walnut Grove Lane. For active seizure. Need some units first respond for EMS. 49 Walnut Grove Lane. For active seizure. Tone time 2134.

0: Good day, sir.
1: I spoke with this caller by public service. She advised us to leave us all with a neighbor. We don't care to know it in the cat. It's with, Morgan.
0: Careful.

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1: Team Boring Route 2135. I've got Kermit toned out. I've just not heard anything yet from them to first respond for you all. I called this caller back to get an update. He's advising this patient still on active seizure. Go ahead.
0: TM4,

0: If you say no.
1: Again.
0: Who else did you say you had coming up?
1: Hermit fire.
0: Can't force.

0: Thank you.
1: Hey, 501.
0: I'm going to disconnect from here. Change everything to the office for assistant processing.
1: Yeah, well.
0: Hey, 501.
2: When I will show up.
0: Myself and 712 was talking to the homeowner. I have a problem. Pass by, I don't really say not yet.
2: Nah, we can pass them.
0: They go, can you call them when he's here?
1: Yes, sir.

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1: You can 1022 contacting Hanover Lakers. I just passed them here.
0: Copy.

0: Get up here, stay in contact.
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0: 10-4, DSS, Roger. 10-4, contact, make a mistake.

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1: Negative, haven't heard from anybody.
0: CM4, can you try timing them again? We're probably going to need for some leaves in the distance.
1: CM4.

Edward units. 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These units first respond, Walnut Grove Lane off Jenny's Creek. Active seizure. 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
0: What's your location? I have Wayne County on the line now. Are you transporting?
1: We just got loaded. We're about to start transporting now.

0: Careful. Receiving all on hang up calls from a female juvenile stating someone was in her residence, didn't know who it was. When asked where she was calling from, she stated it was her house. She didn't know her address, and then she disconnected. It's showing her residence is at Cal Branch there at Tancliffe. It's going to be the first driveway on Cal Branch, the only house that sits there. Go ahead.
1: 10-4, myself and 436 will be 10-17. Where y'all at? Well, we'll take care of that. We're in Gilbert. Gemini. We're in Gilbert. We'll take care of that. 10-4, I appreciate it.

0: Hartsville off guard. Please give me a route to the Dorton Fire Department off the US 23 and a 2-year-old involved in a side-by-side collision. Two-year-old bleeding from the mouth. They'll be coming out of the Hillbilly Trail. I'm going to meet at the Dorton Fire Department off the 23. Please advise the route.
1: Go ahead. What's your 20? I'm on the new road.

0: Jody,
1: Joe Felton. Yeah, Paul. Well, it's crazy out here.
2: Hi, Ronnie. What was the president's description of everything?
1: As soon as you turn on the cow brains, it looked like it was going to be the first driveway on the right. I followed that out. That's where the hang was, over top of that resident there.
2: Good job out here.
0: Walking on new camp, I'm gonna swing down here and see who it is real quick.
2: Seven eight, me again.
1: Great, 7-8.
2: Yeah, PD, have 1 mile, 10-15, 10-13 region.
1: 23-21.

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1: Stand for.

0: 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I was doing my bike special.
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0: Go ahead, honey.
1: Wayne County's called in and advised they got another call there at Upper Silver Creek. It was right above this call at Crum Bypass. It's a fall call. Their other closest truck's about 40 minutes away. Wanted to know if you can respond to that call.
0: Okay.

0: To get some service so we can get the address.
1: Sample.

0: Quarterback candidate from here was figured out who it was. He's going to take care of that issue himself.
1: 10-4, back 10-8, 22-28.
0: He advised me with his 7-year-old daughter that the problem will be resolved.

It's going to be 751 Upper Silver Creek. 751 Upper Silver Creek. It's going to be a white house with a blue roof with a wheelchair ramp out front. It's a 78-year-old male. He's fell twice today and is complaining of left arm pain.

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1: Golf 58-5 when I said.
0: Tiemor. Tiemor.

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Be prepared to call the following Bolo, Special Attention 119. Logan Mingo Long. Mingo all law enforcement. Bolo Red Ford F-150. Unknown 28. Last name leaving the Lowe's and Logan. Headed towards Mingo on 119. 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Clear reference to reckless driving. This vehicle hit a trailer in the parking lot at Lowe's. Follow times 2235.

0: Bonjour, Charlie.
1: Evac 85.
0: 85, we are en route to Cabell with a scene flight from Floyd County, Kentucky. A pediatric seizure patient. I've got further whenever you're ready.
1: Good, the Med Channel Alpha, sir. I'll meet you over there.

0: Where I'll be 98 was here at Western Construction, right?
1: Go ahead.
0: Where I've attempted to review the security footage here, security footage appears to be set to motion only. Couldn't find any motion events for the time period the collision occurred, so we're going to be negative footage at this time.

Jillian. Clear, repeat, hold 2304.

Columbia Route. 1638 Marshall Branch Jenkins. 1638 Marshall Branch Jenkins. Silver car has crashed into the drain pipe in the creek. 2010.

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0: Em trâu à? 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Reference 405-23-3269, Joshua Hall of Raven, Kentucky, in force. No restrictions. One prior for speeding, negative 29. Good.
1: Good. This collision is off of ramps 45 or 46. We believe it's going to be a 45 now. The caller said the driver got into another vehicle at 98. Before they advise what kind of vehicle I'm on the hill found. Caller didn't see it. He said somebody else came up and told him while we were on the phone with him.
2: 4.

this. They're gonna be responding up in Tennessee. Not that we're not needed this time. I'm gonna call back. Take the response.

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1: Table.
0: Marshall's Branch has a song for it, heard you with.
1: Right one, we asked him if it was off Thornton Jenkins Highway. They said it's 10-4.
0: 10-4, I'll proceed on.
1: They advise it's off the roadway in a culvert.

0: 158, go ahead.
1: Tennessee 47, 426. Looks like maybe Boyd David Zebra Robert. Go ahead. 239, I've got it down here.

Tennessee 426, Boy David Zuma Robert, via 2018 Kia, registered to Melissa Woody of Oak Ridge, Tennessee, expires 5/31/27, insurance 10-4. Good.

0: Double ridge for that 40. 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
1: Moving unit Alpha.
0: I can't tell if there's anybody in the vehicle or not. It doesn't appear to be, but the vehicle is inside the culvert.
1: Good.
0: I believe they might be able to get the record. I'm not sure. The vehicle's completely inside the culvert. 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
2: Yeah, I'll make sure they know to bring a wrecker. 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
0: 10-4, I did advise.
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0: Yeah, we check with the supervisors at the 10-4, the visual that's on a checkpoint. It's going to be at the 680 and 979 intersection. Big wife.

0: 10-4, I got motors assist. It's going to be at the fishing business, Pay Lake. Caller was an Officer Markham with West Virginia State Police. Advising, they ran over something. Need a tire iron. Good.
1: 10-4, Trooper Markham. And just take him out in route.
0: 10-4.

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0: Farwell, Cyber Alliator H, ALS. I'm a 22 female, feeling suicidal. Taking approximately 16.16, 200 milligram ibuprofen. She's alert to wind, she's feeling warm and dry, feeling a little nauseous now, trying to vomit. Pupils equally active, vitals are all stable. My number is 08-2318. ARX has been notified as well.
1: Okay, thank you. 293-8985.
0: Good job, yes, have a good night. Be clear out.

0: Well, 519. Therefore, you and 979 can signal 8. 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
0: 5, Frank Nora, Robert Lincoln, 18943, Boys 0, 34245. It might be through Ohio. I ain't really sure.
1: Can't imagine one.

0: core, that van's going to come back to a 2003 blue Honda registered to a Trina E. Rogers of Grenfell. Shown expired 11/13/25. Good.
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3: Yeah, we're there, sir.

0: 553. Well, what's your 20?
1: Is that anyone there?
0: Alarms. I'm going to be from a DoorDash driver. No other information. This flies on 6084 Kentucky 611. I'm going to

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0: That phone came back to a marked voucher of Gilbert Chudicrona 2010 Chevy. 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Negative NCIC.
1: Ten four West Virginia 27. Golf 218-555. 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

0: to a Martin Braxton Belcher of Gilbert. Valid 0 points, negative NCIC.
1: Yeah.

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1: UA 158.
0: Reveal.
1: 3, S. Frank, A. Adam, H. Henry, P. Paul, 011, 89, R. Robert, 166758. Henry, P.

0: 1, red Ford Fusion, registered to a Brandon Smallwood at a Pikeville. Registration showing canceled. Insurance verified proof showing surrendered. Sold out of state.
1: Okay, we're up. We're on this vehicle. We're in a Tennessee 47.

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1: We're gonna make 10 items on that issue.
0: 10 for one item.
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2: 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We'll call it out to you.
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0: 495 Wing, South 98, Air Lane 10-4, to break for Kentucky 47. John 9, William 088.
1: Heather Martin, Harold, 930-26, 10-4 insurance.
0: 10-4, appreciate it. Hello, Seth, Paul.
1: Go ahead.
0: Paul will be 98 fish.
1: Yeah.

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1: Talking about myself, B98. That's the vehicle loaded up.
0: Four.

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1: We're going right back in service. Available bail is.
0: PM 4.

0: Hey, Mike. That's going to come back to Jimmy Wolfer, who's based in. Should appear on the 2014 Ford Focus, expiration 1226. Valid negative NCIC.
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0: 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Good.
1: Team 4 is playing inspection. Two citations. Officer showing the illegal.
0: 4.

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Both those 1012 appear to be extremely 2301.

0: Go ahead.
1: Yo, you can have it.
0: We have a female caller on the line. If I remember, there's two men attempting to break into her residence at this time. My partner's on the phone with her right now, and he can actively hear him beating on her door. It's going to be on Newsom Ridge.
1: Damn. Now I'm down for more.
0: Can't work.

0: Voyage.
1: Dead 17, she just disconnected from me. She advised she's at the main top of Newsom Ridge, close to a cemetery. I'm going to try to get her back on the line.
2: Damn.

0: Yeah, for the things you pop up, which house she is, my number. On Matt, it's past Josh Bell. Forget what that was, right? Third or fourth place out there.
1: Near Collins Cemetery.

0: Yeah.
1: They have disconnected her power at her residence. They are still on her property. She can still see them. She has contacted her husband. Her husband is en route to the residence. She's advising they are looking inside of her vehicle at this time.
0: Okay.

0: got hurt by both for fishing, your description of the four wheelers or anything? Ford?
1: Yeah, I came for it.

0: Simmons, yeah.
1: Yeah.
0: She's advising, there's more individuals showing up on the property now. She's advising the subjects all the security system, and that's when they turned her power off. She's advising she cannot give me any descriptions of them or the floor that they showed up on. It's too far away. Go ahead.
1: Yeah.

0: Go ahead. Overwhelmingly, both of which are extremely frustrated. They thought their parents were going to go to bed. I'm not part of their vision process, and they can't believe until then.
1: Handle.

0: He did not say.
1: She still sees the four out there. She doesn't see any individuals out there. She's not sure if they went behind her building or behind her vehicle, but she still does see the four out there. Go ahead.
0: Yeah,

0: Simonsen. She still sees someone walking outside and sees some type of light. She advised a four-wheeler just pulled out and going down that big road. Go ahead.
1: Did a four-wheeler or a stop sign? Just to be clear, we're passing along stop signs right now.
0: She's advising now that they're side by side. She advised it a couple side by side.
1: Okay, we just passed about 10 of them.

0: Très bon, très
1: bon.
0: She's advising there's a four-wheeler out there, and there's some individuals walking towards her house, and they have turned her power on, and now they've cut it back off. I've advised the caller to go into a bedroom and lock the door. They've come back on her porch.
1: Damn.

0: 7-7.
1: Yeah.
0: Just advising you, the caller is advising, she is armed. She's advising if they do come in, she is going to fire them.
1: We just talked to some people that there's a possibly an accident out here or somebody's stuck. They've been trying to find someone to get some help that may be related.

0: on the run, just have a pet file on them. That way there's no miscommunication.
1: 10-4.

0: Yeah, my friend.
1: Yeah.
0: They've left her front porch now, and they are located underneath her shed. And a couple people now out back of her residence.
1: Yeah, we should just get them out.

0: Yeah, you know, so she can look out before she sees us.
1: It's going to be a tan block building with a white twist on house front.

0: familiar with that in Los Angeles.
1: Beautiful. 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

0: C'est bon, c'est bon.
1: Ouais.
0: She's advising at the top of the hill. There's a four-wheeler parked at her gate. It's going to be on the left-hand side. She said it's marked Collins Cemetery. Are you familiar with Collins Cemetery or see anything that's listed as Collins Cemetery?
1: Yeah, I'm familiar.
0: Okay, that's where she's located.
1: Does she live on the cemetery? There's a little house right there.

0: She's advising she's right beside Collins Cemetery. It's a tan block building with a white Toyota Tacoma inside of it.
1: Yeah.
0: She said the four-wheeler's sitting right at the gate, Collins Cemetery.
1: Ten. Got blue and red, what?

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Just tell her to set the gun down, and I'll be the one knocking on the door.

0: Yeah, if you can have her just step out, I'm outside her door now. Y'all good, mate?
1: Yeah, 10-4, you can.
0: 10-22.
2: 10-4.
3: Hey, Mom, you want to send the fire department an email?
0: That one is negative on either or, I'd say. Everything. Everybody seems to be fine. I'll double check.
3: Can't force.

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1: 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I was waiting on her to come up.
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1: I'm going to be 10-8.
0: So you connect 331.
1: 717, still 10 feet up here. 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
1: You know, my note on the cat, like while we was here, we saw the power flicker a couple times. 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

0: Go ahead.
1: Just doing a status check. 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
0: Yeah, we just got him out. I'll give you a public service for the.

call it 2851 Long Fork Road Verde, 2851 Long Fork Road Verde, with an 80-year-old female unresponsive breathing. Caller of RC is going to be diabetic. Sugar is currently at 56. It's going to be a red brick house.

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It's going to be 11-year-old female.

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0: Good.
1: Okay, well, I need you en route to the Marathon station down here in Colorado, the one up on the hill. Received a call at the cashier inside, appears to be intoxicated. Looks like he's about to pass out. My caller advised he went in to buy a soda. Mel didn't even know anyone was inside. Good.

the credit will going to come back on to Thomas Osborne of High Hat. He's going to be suspended, restricted to corrective lenses, negative 29s. Go ahead.

Attention all Kermit 800 units. All Kermit 800 units. Need some units to respond. Kermit, assist EMS, lifting assistance. Need some units to respond. Kermit, assist EMS with lifting assistance. Sometime 9:45.

Hey, Robinson of Elkhorn City. Driver status is suspended. No restrictions. She's got several priors, showing one active, 10-29.

Robert Jenkins, 6 Mile Creek, $5 Jenkins. Email, about your heart has been racing, feeling overall weakness, unable to get out of bed. It's going to be a light gray double wide with a blue Chevy Trax in the driveway.

0: 自己不服这这方面的没有出去。
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0: Okay, the original is methamphetamine, only case for polyconsulin, first degree.
1: Yeah, 4.

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1: 911.
0: Noting the cab, the signal 10 was collected by me at 10:52 hours, please.
1: Well, 669. 4 Smith Bottom Place, 34 Smith Bottom Place, break.
2: Good.
1: If we received a call, there's her son, Joseph Smith, is destroying the residence. She's not sure if he's intoxicated. Can be a trailer.
2: 10-4, you put his oil in, or social, 10-4, the police are located. 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

0: Sergeant Mel calmed down now. We spoke to him about he's just upset that his system had been had garbage strung out in the house. I think he's going to be 10-4. Let's trust 98.
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1: Ford F-150 to Lloyd Maggard, Pikeville. Expiration was 4/21/26 on canceled. Good morning, Johnson.
0: Appreciate it.

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top 5 car. I have 1046, two vehicle 1046, only close to 7495 Sydney on Highway, 7495 Sydney.

46, several injured. Vehicles are smoking. It's going to be approximately half a mile to Jones Creek Fire Department.

0: two people here. If I can do a 29 check.
1: Yeah, yeah.
0: Got Bo Dorton, Roy Edward, Adam Union. The social is going to be 404-513-051.
1: The ALCA driver status expired. Expired 4/6/26. No restrictions. Priors clear 29.
0: Second is going to be Cheyenne McDaniel. First name is going to be Charles Henry Edward Nora Young Edward. Last name McDaniel. 8/11/1995. It's got a prior citation here. It's got a social. It's 286-98. 5786.

0: Hey, driver status suspended and restrictions, corrected lenses, got a couple priors, clear 29.
1: 10-4. You're not 10-6. I've got the VIN number on this vehicle. It's going to be through Ohio, is what the title says.
0: Yeah.
1: 1, George Nora, Edward King. 3, Zebra 3. 2, John, 1-8, 1-2-1-3.
0: To Tyler Dean Lay, Dayton, Ohio, expired 1-23-26. Verify,
1: please. 10-4, thanks, Bob. 3-10-6, proceed.

0: On time, 12:28.
1: Okay, unit 569 is out. Also, PNC EMS is going to be in route momentarily.

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1: Go ahead.
0: Call 8-1-8-4. I'll make it. Get this to the cat, please.
1: 4, you need to read back.
0: That's 25 for break for this session. That's 47. Six, eight, five, two, one, one, six, eight.

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1: 3 9 9 5 7 8 just test it, just test it, please.

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1: Million.
0: Jeff Huffman, 01-17-1955.
1: Where I got in here, I'll put it in the past.
2: Did you respond, Elk Creek, chest pain, tone time, 1251.

0: Sorry, I'm sorry. 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Address left for the cemetery.
1: It's supposed to be a gray building, 12 by 40 building, with a Jeep Liberty up on ramp.
2: You were digital. Can you pin that, please?
1: They advise you guys pass them up. They see you guys go by.
0: Let's see. We'll turn around.
1: Yeah.

0: 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Go ahead.
1: 10-4, first.

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0: He advised that vehicle S-98 part of my rifle. 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I'm UTL this time. 798 getting callback.

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0: Hey, well, can y'all hang out there for a little bit?
1: Yeah, 10-4. We're all right over here and get food.
0: 10-4.
2: I don't think we're all right at 10.

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Reference A, Taylor Pritt, 30 years old. I'm responsive in blue. He's going to be in the gazebo. Good.

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0: 10-4, caller's at her friend's house. Is Cindy at 1074 year old female with a history of diabetic problems. She's advising she can't get her to come to the door. She could be en route.
1: 10-4.

0: left, call 4265, 4 bottom road, 4265, 4 bottom road. That's Cindy Atkins, 74 year old female, diabetic, has a history of high blood pressure. Someone came to check on her, they can't get her, came to the door. We've got a trooper now.
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0: If you can't holler at Bill Weiss, he's in county for coverage. He just made us here at this farm to grab the gig.
1: Problem 5, your radio is digital. Right here.

Puke and holler at him. He's supposed to meet us here at this funeral home to grab his key to Chatterley Station, and he passed us up. Go ahead with your traffic. I can copy. Yeah, I'm here. I was just seeing if you want to grab this key. Yeah, Temple, we're going to run by Lenore Station real quick, and 700's out there yet, and we'll be headed up there. Temple, we're here, buddy.

0: Attention Whip Spire, attention Whip Spire, need you to respond west end roadway hazard. 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
1: Rescue 12 in out.
0: West 4th Avenue. Guys, there's a sinkhole about 8 foot deep. 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

0: going to call them a possible 45 because they're the main head of Frozen Creek, a white Dodge pickup over in the creek. Caller's eyes, and no one's in or around the vehicle. However, he seen two younger males walking on foot close by.
1: Sorry, Mayor, we're back on station.

0: 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It's not progress. 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
1: Go ahead.
0: I received a call from a Willie Sawyers. He's advising that Kier Chapman got into a verbal argument with his son. Says she's taken off on foot, possibly 2301 or on signal 10. Advised that he's got the child. He's afraid that either she or the father or her father is going to come back and get the child. It's going to be a beige double wide just before you get to Fish Trap Lake. He's buzzing. There's several Ford Mustangs in the yard.
1: Yeah.

I want to get a copy of your 10-8 as well. Ronnie 4557 Trevor. 10-8, thank you.

Attention Mate 1300 units. Attention Mate 1300 units. You guys have an emergency meeting at 5 p.m. at Station 2 per members of the department.

Justice Way. College advising her daughter, 16-year-old, supposed to be staying with her, Roger Mullins, her grandfather. I advise she was allowed to leave with two males last day. They saw her on social media at a crack house. 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Okay.

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0: K4, I've located where the vehicles went off the roadway. 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
1: Okay,

0: 1941 West 50 Street, Pikeville. Caller advisors, people trespassing in the house, the next house above, 1941, say the house is structurally unstable, does not know how many people are in there, should be a brown house with a red red tin on it.
1: If you don't care, can you try and locate that cab? It came in earlier this morning as well. It was just a little...

0: I may contact that subject, be advised that he'll swing around signal 4 around an hour, hour and a half, pick up that wall.
1: That'll be 10-4. We'll have it up here for him. 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

0: be a real lonely female for dog walking. I'm still ETLing her. I'll be connected to issue 3, the same as Cad, right? We're out live, but no subject of PPO process, mission process, as well as custody court process, 13-4 and all that. Not the same as exactly anything else.
1: Sure.

0: You can send me tonight from here. 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
1: ya.
0: I just talked to a premium towing service here at the top of the mountain. Sounds like state police may have that stolen type of thing. You can go ahead and clear me off of it.
1: Cancel?

0: on this Crown Fifth and Blackberry.
1: Okay, for more information on it, I advise that somebody needs to go up to do a welfare check on a female. They can't say who the female was or where she was. They advise something's not right with her, but they can't advise what's not right. Break.
2: All right.
1: 10-4 out. Search the cat here. I'll search the information tip. There's no callback. There's no other way to make contact with this tip that we've received. Go ahead.
0: 10-4, probably going out to the land. I would assume his hands are shaking, but I will arrange patrol for the area. He can't be doing it on the ground.
1: 10-4, I appreciate you.

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1: 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Are you tailing anybody on property?
0: 10-4.
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0: they advised that the male still there. He'll probably be flagging you down in the roadway. It was just a very suspicious incident. They're not sure if anything occurred or not, but.
1: Yeah.

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And reference to a 17-year-old male having a seizure. He's now woken up from that seizure, but he seems to be in some type of psychosis. He's being very combative. I realized it was going to be in the bottom across the bridge from Correction Nels Bottom. Nels Bottom, good. Where we got lifeguard in route as well.

0: just across from 20 Rocky Road and Mills Bottom across the bridge. But
1: welcome out from the seizure. He is now being extremely combative. We have a trooper that's going to be on the way there. They were across the bridge from Mills Bottom. Go ahead.
2: Yeah.

0: Kevlar, Midian route to 210 Holly Drive at Hatfield. 210 Holly Drive at Hatfield. How about Melvin and Rhonda Hurley involved in a domestic? We have received calls from both parties alleging that the other had struck them. There is guns in the residence via brick house.
1: Viper, come in route.

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1: Good.
0: 4, make contact fire department and juvenile. They and are both 10-4. They're just going to stand by with him until EMS gets here. Not requesting any further from us.
1: 10-4.

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Roger's also bubbles coming out of her mouth as well. Please advise to it.

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2: Yes.
1: Up to East Ridge. Set up, that was 8-4, you go ahead.

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1: Nothing about one. Okay, so are we coming in contact with one of those 88s? Tell them outside, come outside.
2: Hey,

0: herself. She's actually at the LZ with the fire department at this time. You got an ETA on your truck.
1: We're going about 2 hours out.

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1: We're going back over Virginia.
0: Back to a... registered to a Montana Clevenger Haley out of Grundy, Virginia. Stand by.

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0: Vegas 11, Rescue 12. We're going to clear Chad Roy. They're back in service. We're going to go to Lenore and assist.
1: Can you repeat that? You're recovering static.
0: Chatterer's back in service. This is Logan Rescue 12. We're going to be en route to Lenore to assist Corps in that area.
1: Yeah, 4-18-25.

0: 494 Bible Breakfast, Kentucky 47.
1: Good.
0: Victor 2, David 630.
2: Thank you, 47, Victor 2, David 630.
0: That's 10-4.
2: Okay, bro, I'm getting nothing back on it this time.
0: 10-4.

0: Ron Howard.
1: No, I'm doing that.
0: Or can you see if you can hook it, if you can see anything back between us?
1: Yeah,

0: 720 to 718.
1: You got traffic for me?
0: Got a problem.

0: Good, Tim, that's it.
1: Don't worry about the servers not very bad. Here's the phone servers. You can get an 88 for that here if you know.
0: Hey, where's he about?

0: V90, correction, V-29 on that Hauser. Go ahead.
1: Yeah, 4%.

0: Pull 648.
1: Okay, formal CAD, you do a name and ADA of miscellaneous complaint. Caller wants trooper signal 6 or reference the EPO process and how to get one. Go ahead.

0: 494, go ahead.
1: Dan 4, and you can have an SO with Guy at 172, he's 2 units past the 169.
2: Jumping this over.
1: Go ahead.
2: On the Pickleick branch off of 172 here, the overdose, because it fell in a pond when he overdosed.
1: Damn.

0: be available to law enforcement. Next second call, Lenore, record. Disorderly person.
1: 436 Mingo, what's the details?
0: Got a caller called in from the right fork of Laurel Creek, saying that a man had kicked a woman out of their vehicle. She was at his house. She is currently now walking back out of the holler, like going back towards the dollar store. Saying she's carrying a little black dog, got a black dog on a chain. She has blue jean shorts, black hair, blue shirt. He gave me the 28 of the vehicle. Go ahead.
1: Okay, 10-4. So somebody kicked her out of a vehicle and now she's walking up Route 4, you said?
0: Whenever the mail comes back, the caller told me that she was screaming for help. And, of course, he left, and now she's walking down the road, sir.
1: Okay, 10-4. Do you know who this female is?
0: Negative. No names were exchanged.
1: Okay, 10-4. You can put me on it. I'll check it out on patrol.
0: Thank you, sir.

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0: 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Precinct 4. 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
1: 3-2-6, Bowie Murray, Norrie Murray. 3-2-6, Bowie Murray, Norrie Murray. Be 44 off 23, won't you come off? Next Lake City.
0: 10-4.

46. You need to read back on that 47. Tennessee, 326, Boy Mary, Nora Mary, via 1984 Ford, blue in color, Clarissa Ratliff of Dangerous, Tennessee. On the registration, it shows suspended. Insurance is showing 10-4.

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1: For that 45 off Church Street, is that going to be close to 10-4?
0: That's 10-4, be the community center.
1: Were you about to go for it tonight, though?
0: 10-4.
1: Before you choking out?
0: 10-4,

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1: Good.
0: Hey, Bill, will you email me a copy of that domestic from Hatfield break?
1: Good.
0: Cat 4. Cat back to that Grapevine domestic. Do we have any further on that?
1: She was on her way. Good.
0: There you go.

0: 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Should appear on a 2022 Jeep Compass. Valid, very good.
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1: Print for Indiana 43. Edward Idaho 339, Victor Edward Idaho 339, National Capital.